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And I called your name like an addicted to cocaine, cause all the stuff you're out of blame. And I touched

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Would you take my call when I start to crack? Would you rescue me? Would you rescue me? Would you rescue me when I'm by myself? When I need your love, if I need your help, would you rescue me?

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